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10: 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Are you?

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12: The top stories this hour. Police in Suffolk say they've been overwhelmed by public support after they discovered the body of a child in their search for a missing boy. Three-year-old Noah Woods disappeared from a playground in Brantham on Tuesday. A body was found in a pond yesterday afternoon, although it's not yet been formally identified. Leslie Cherry's a member of Brantham Parish Council.
13: I think the village will take a while to respond and to come to terms with it. There's been a lot of people around all of the time searching, and I think there'll be time to take stock, and there'll perhaps be something happening over the weekend to bring people back together.
12: A book claims the king said Princess Diana would be forgotten soon enough, just days after her death. Buckingham Palace has hit back at the suggestion in a memoir by her brother Earl Spencer, saying grief can cloud reason and colour memory. It's expected the Bank of England will hold its interest rate later. The current figure of 3.75% could remain the same for a sixth time. That's despite fuel prices driving another leap in inflation figures yesterday. A man suspected of being the so-called Putney Pusher has been found dead at his home. 44-year-old Nicholas Brandrum was questioned in the summer, nearly 10 years after a near miss, when a woman was pushed into the path of a London bus. Brighton became the first team in 50 years to go down 2 at Manchester United and still win, as they got through 3-2 in the EFL Cup. Pascal Gross got one of the goals that turned the cup tie around. He's praised the whole team, including goalkeeper Jason Steele.
14: That gives you obviously relief in a stadium like that when you did it before. The experience, we tried to give it to the lads. Yeah, it was a really good performance, and I have to say Steele is safe in the end was unbelievable.
12: Fleetwood earned a home draw with Arsenal at their Highbury Stadium, Liverpool play Chelsea, and Everton host Newcastle in the last 16. And the winners of Manchester City and Norwich will play Brighton. Meanwhile, Sunderland recorded a 1-0 win over AZ Alkmaar in the Europa League. It was their first match in Europe for more than half a century. From Sky News, I'm Stevie Schillinglaw.

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3: And now, the weather.
4: Outside, gloomy skies, a persistent drizzle, and a chilly wind blowing from the west, north, east, and south.
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12: The top stories this hour. Princess Diana's brother has claimed that the then Prince Charles told him that his sister would be forgotten soon enough. Earl Spencer has written in a new memoir that the King made the comments during a row over Princes William and Harry walking behind their mum's coffin. In a statement, Buckingham Palace says the King understands grief can cloud reason. Our royal correspondent Laura Bundock says it's a striking reaction.
13: The response from the palace certainly has echoes, I think, of that response we had from the late Queen when Meghan made allegations about someone within the royal household asking about the colour of Archie's skin. The Queen said recollections may vary. I think this statement we've had goes much further than that.
12: A body's been discovered in the search for a three-year-old boy who disappeared from a playground in a Suffolk village on Tuesday. Hundreds of volunteers had joined the search for Noah Woods in Brantham. Economists predict the Bank of England will likely hold the base rate of interest when it makes its announcement later. The rate currently sits at 3.75%. With the recent surge in energy prices, it's expected there'll be hikes later this year. Economist Linda Yu says she'll not be surprised if the rates remain unchanged for now.
14: Core inflation, if you strip out energy. Underlying, the economy is not very strong. We saw that also in the wage growth bills that just came out, and those suggest that the economy is actually weakening. So raising rates would not help that.
12: Manchester United let a two-goal lead slip as they lost 3-2 at home to Brighton in the EFL Cup. Fourth-tier Fleetwood knocked out Sheffield United 1-0 and will now host Arsenal in the fourth round. Sunderland, meanwhile, returned to European football after 53 years with a 1-0 win against AZ Alkmaar in the Europa League. And rapper Macklemore has donated his £750,000 paycheck from Ed Sheeran's US tour to charities supporting Palestinian people. It's after he was dropped as a support act over comments he made about the conflict in Gaza. It prompted other support acts to quit too. From Sky News, I'm Stevie Shillinglaw.

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7: I'm bored. 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
10: The top stories this hour. Princess Diana's brother has claimed the then Prince Charles told him his sister would be forgotten soon enough. Earl Spencer's written in a new memoir that the King made the comments during a row over Princes William and Harry walking behind their mother's coffin. In a statement, Buckingham Palace says the King understands grief can cloud reason and colour memory. Sky's royal correspondent is Laura Bundock.
11: The response from the palace certainly has echoes, I think, of that response we had from the late Queen when Meghan made allegations about someone within the royal household asking about the colour of Archie's skin. The Queen said recollections may vary.
10: Police have thanked the hundreds of volunteers who helped to search for a missing three-year-old boy in Suffolk. Noah Woods disappeared from a playground in Brantham on Tuesday. A body was found in a lake yesterday. The Bank of England's expected to hold interest rates later, and US rapper Macklemore's donating his paycheck from Ed Sheeran's tour to charities supporting Palestinian people. He was dropped as a support act over pro-Palestine comments he made on stage.
12: Now for the news across South and West Wales. A Carmarthenshire man has been banned from keeping animals for life for the poor treatment of two dogs. One had died, the other was severely underweight. Ricky James Kenneth Harrison from Drevach near Llandysil has admitted two animal welfare offences. More than £3 million is being spent on leisure centres across Neath Port Talbot. Plans include gym upgrades, a new Pilates studio at Aberavon and two paddle courts at Neath. Pontydour Leisure Centre is also in line for a £2.1 million redevelopment. Passengers travelling between Bridgend and Cardiff are being warned the railway line will close this weekend. The first of three closures starts early on Saturday and runs till Monday. Some trains will be diverted, replacement buses will be running. And fancy a swim followed by a sauna? Well, that could soon be on the cards in Dale after planners approved a new seafront sauna. The timber-clad facility will be next to Dale Boatyard, with supporters saying it could attract visitors and give local business a boost.
6: Weather.
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12: Any rain and cloud will clear, leaving a mostly dry but sunny day with highs of 17 Celsius. That's the latest. I'm Caroline Verdon.

It is Bruno Mars, and I Just Might. Thanks for getting us on this morning. We are ready for Thursday. I am ready for Thursday. I'm ready for the weekend, if I'm totally honest with you, but I'm really, really, really ready for Thursday. Listen, there's a new little thing that popped out yesterday, news we didn't use from the show yesterday. Forget about dad bods. It seems having a dad face is one of the main attractive things for women, for opposite sex couples. So women would find the father face attractive. Do you know what the father face is? Apparently it's the width to height ratio that compares the horizontal distance from a person's cheek to cheek to the vertical distance from their upper lip to their brow. Don't know what any of this means. Anyway, men with wider faces are viewed as more capable of protecting children. It's the father face. It could be because these men are perceived as being stronger and more aggressive. I don't have a wide face. But hey, they've given a list of celebrities. They've explained the celebrity sexiest dad faces in an experiment. I'm sure if you do a little search, you'll find a few of them on there. But usual suspects involved, of course. Anyway, there's a bit of news from the show that we didn't use yesterday. See, your day's become enlightened already. Right, James Arthur on the way. This is Mary.

0: secret I try to hide, but I can't have you. We're bound to break in my hands.
1: James Arthur and Marie, right here on Radio Carmarthenshire. Morning, it is Lee, getting you through your Thursday. You can WhatsApp me if you like this morning. Love to hear from you. 07740 938 500. 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
15: Well, it's a quiet start on the roads this morning. If you are heading out, no problems on the A4076 Freeman's Way in or out of Haverford West. Looking okay to northbound on Dredgeman Hill, heading up towards the Merlin's Bridge roundabout. Clear in Pembroke Dock for the A477 London Road. In Carmarthenshire, A48 down towards Junction 49 of the M4. That's looking okay. The M4 on the traffic Wales cameras also clear in both directions. And no delays yet for the westbound A465 down towards Llandowsley at Junction 49. That's the latest.
14: Travel.
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0: Thanks for making the choice, by the way. Appreciate you being here this morning. Teddy Swims and Bad Dreams, it is Lee here. I have this morning's 10 to 10 minute teaser on the way for you very soon. Before that... Make me a winner! 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Right, you could get your hands on £555,000 on Friday. Yes, the post-summer blues. 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

0: Well, look, they are absolutely everywhere right now, and now they are here across South and West Wales. Cat's Eye, Animal, good morning, it is Lee. Can you do this morning's 10 to 10 minute teaser? Okay. This, it's one of those, because the number's really high. So, I mean, technically, you've got a 50-50 chance of getting this right today. 48% of us have done this. 48% of us have done this. Get your guesses into me now. WhatsApp me, please. Really appreciate you, as it's me. Need your help. 07740938500. I've got nobody like Claire. I'd normally guess Claire's clues and you'd help along with that. Today, you're just guessing mine. 48% of us have done this. 07740938500. We'll get your latest travel news coming up.
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9: Well, traffic's still coping well on the A4076 Dredgerman Hill, just heading up towards the Merlin's Bridge roundabout in and out of Haverford West. Things also looking okay, with no delays in Pembroke Dock for the A477 London Road either. Clear between Carmarthen and St Clair's on the A40. The A48 around junction 49 of the M4, that's also looking okay. And so far on the Traffic Wales cameras this morning, the M4 clear in both directions, clear to westbound on the A465. Towards junction 43. That's the latest.
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It's George Ezra's Green Green Grass. Morning, it is Lee here. Thank you for getting us on. And I'm excited by your guesses today. 48% of us is a very high number, have done this. This is the highest number we've had for ages. And the answer could be literally anything. Pete's been on this morning, taken something from a hotel room. Right. Patricia, thanks, Pat. Keeping money they found. I mean, it's such a moral dilemma, isn't it? Such a moral. Sue, thank you. Fallen asleep whilst on the sofa. Dave, re-gifted a present. These are really good guesses, by the way, as I'm looking through them right now. 07740938500. 48% of us have done this.

0: Beyonce, Single Ladies. Morning to Sophie, who's guessing on this morning's 10-10-minute teaser. Singing in the shower. 48% of us have done this. Not the right answer, though. Linda, thank you. Pretending to be ill to avoid doing something. Sorry, boss, I can't come into work today. I've got a sore throat. I mean, don't do it. If you're going to do it well. Don't do it like that. Put a sore throat voice on. Anyway, Christine, reused an old birthday card. Really? The big reveal for this morning's 10-10-minute teaser. And well done to you if you got this right. If your guesses are literally coming in right now, I'll give you a shout out after 7 o'clock. 48% of us have lied about their age. Radio, come on the
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15: The top stories this hour. Buckingham Palace says grief can cloud reason after claims the then Prince Charles told Princess Diana's brother she'd be forgotten soon enough following her death. Earl Spencer's written a new memoir alleging the comments were made during the arrangements for her funeral in 1997. Police in Suffolk say they've been overwhelmed by public support after they discovered the body of a child in their search for a missing boy. 3-year-old Noah Woods disappeared from a playground in Brantham on Tuesday. A body was found in a lake yesterday afternoon. Leslie Cherry is a member of Brantham Parish Council.
16: I think the village will take a while to respond and to come to terms with it. There's been a lot of people around all of the time searching, and I think there'll be time to take stock.
15: Economists predict the Bank of England will likely hold the base rate of interest at 3.75% later, and Prime Minister Andy Burnham welcomed a fellow Evertonian and Canadian counterpart Mark Carney to Merseyside last night to watch their 1-0 victory over Wolves in the EFL Cup.
17: Now for the news across South and West Wales. A Carmarthenshire man has been banned from keeping animals for life for the poor treatment of 2 dogs. One had died, the other was severely underweight. Ricky James Kenneth Harrison from Drevach near Llandysul has admitted 2 animal welfare offences. More than £3 million is being spent on leisure centres across Neath Port Talbot. Plans include gym upgrades, a new Pilates studio at Aberavon and two paddle courts at Neath. Ontardawi Leisure Centre is also in line for a £2.1 million redevelopment. Passengers travelling between Bridgend and Cardiff are being warned the railway line will close this weekend. The first of three closures starts early on Saturday and runs till Monday. Some trains will be diverted. Replacement buses will be running. And fancy a swim followed by a sauna? Well, that could soon be on the cards in Dale after planners approved a new seafront sauna. The timber-clad facility will be next to Dale Boatyard, with supporters saying it could attract visitors and give local business a boost.
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17: Any rain and cloud will clear, leaving a mostly dry but sunny day with highs of 17 Celsius. That's the latest. I'm Caroline Verdon.
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0: Hey, happy Thursday. Get your theme tunes on the show this morning for Throwback Theme Tune Thursday. We'll get into those after this.

As it was, Harry Styles. Good morning, welcome to the show. Thanks for getting us on today. Yes, I know, it's Thursday, push to the weekend, and it is Throwback Theme Tune Thursday. Not just any old Thursday, this is where you get your theme tunes on the show today. What do you want to hear? Let me know this morning, please. My WhatsApp number is 07740938500. Give me your old school throwbacks, your old school back in the day adverts, anything you fancy.

0: Morning, it's Radio Carmarthen Shirt, Lee getting you through your Thursday morning, and you could be a load of cash better off tomorrow. Yeah, Friday, the weekend rolls around. 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

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With our friends at Nathaniel Cars in Bridgend, Cardiff, Cwmbran, and Swansea. 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
4: No major problems in or out of Haverford West so far this morning. Just looking a little bit slow, just on the 4076, just heading inbound. The northbound side of Dredgeman Hill towards the Merlin's Bridge roundabout, that's looking okay this morning. And no delays in Pembroke Dock for the A477 London Road. If you're heading into Carmarthen, traffic moving well on the A40, the A48 down towards Junction 49 of the M4. That's looking okay, and no problems yet on the M4. Itself. That's the latest.
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1: 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I'm gonna get tough. The tough get.

0: show. Lee here. Yes, getting you ready for the weekend on Throwback Theme Tune Thursday today. You are in control of the theme tunes, by the way. What do you want to hear? 07740 938 500. Send me a little WhatsApp or send me a voice note. I want to hear from you. If you've got a chance to drop a little voice note on the show today. This is from Darren. Thanks, Darren. Good choice today. Let's get it on.
1: You know we belong together.
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0: Didn't make a lot of sense, really, when you think about the lyrics of the theme tune, really, did it, in my head? Anyway, at least. Darren, thank you for your message on Throwback Theme Tune Thursday. Home and Away. Legendary. They had the best theme tunes. Neighbours, Home and Away. All right, there's two of them. I can't remember many more. Around the Twist, that was Australian, wasn't it? Yeah. All right, get yours in this morning. Years and Years coming up. And a big movie soundtrack song, too, from Leanne Rimes.
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0: Can't Fight the Moonlight, Leanne Rimes. Morning, you've got Lee here. Look at that, it's Thursday already. Strictly starts on Saturday. How have we got here so quickly? Going in there, if you didn't know, a couple of names. Danny Dyer, TV personality and former reality TV star. Not the other Danny Dyer, and not the other Danny Dyer. Too many Danny Dyers. Lacey Turner from EastEnders, Delta Goodrum. Also, we've got our very own Melanie Walters as well from Gavin and Stacey. Yeah, Wales' very own Melanie Walters in there. There's loads of other celebrities and stars in there as well, of course. But yeah, it's Saturday. How have we got there? In a minute, don't say it. In a minute, anyway. Keep your theme tunes coming in to me this morning. Get involved, 07740 938500. Send me a voice note if you like, and I'll get you the latest travel in a bit.
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10: No issues so far this morning for the northbound side of the 4076 Dredgerman Hill, just heading up towards the Merlin's Bridge roundabout on the outskirts of Haverford West. Things still okay on the A477 London Road in Pembroke Dock. No delays on the A40 between Carmarthen and St Clair's. The eastbound side of the A48, that's looking okay around junction 49 of the M4 at the Pont Abram roundabout, but slow on the 4138 onto Delice Road, just heading up towards junction 48. That's the latest.
8: Travel
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Prince, good morning. Thanks for choosing us this morning, Dave. The legendary Dave has been on this morning. Well done, Dave. He's chosen. He wants the... and I'll give you the description of what Dave wants on Theme Tune Thursday. BBC Test Match with the Steel Drums. That is actually called... That track is... it's a single. It's a track. It's called Soul Limbo by Booker T and the MGs from like 1968. An actual song that was used. Anyway, what a track. Legend. Well done, Dave.

wonder how much money this band has made out of this song, with it being played on the cricket all the time. Probably quite a bit, I'd say. Well done, Dave. Throwback theme tune Thursday, keep them coming in. 07740 938 500 is Katy Perry.

0: New rules. Dua Lipa, just coming up to 8 o'clock. Lee here. I'm going to fill you in on the latest thing that we are going to be using AI for this year. And what a ridiculous idea it is as well. Full details on that after 8 this morning.
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5: The top stories this hour. Princess Diana's brother has claimed that then Prince Charles told him his sister would be forgotten soon enough. Earl Spencer's written in a new memoir that the King made the comments during a row over Princes William and Harry walking behind their mother's coffin. In a statement, Buckingham Palace says the King understands grief can cloud reason and colour memory. Sky's royal correspondent is Laura Bundock.
6: The response from the palace certainly has echoes, I think, of that response we had from the late Queen when Meghan made allegations about someone within the royal household asking about the colour of Archie's skin. The Queen said recollections may vary.
5: Police have thanked the hundreds of volunteers who helped to search for a missing three-year-old boy in Suffolk. Noah Woods disappeared from a playground in Brantham on Tuesday. A body was found in a lake yesterday. The Bank of England's widely expected to hold its interest rate at 3.75% later. And Sunderland have made a winning return to European football after 53 years away. A penalty secured their 1-0 victory over AZ Alkmaar in the Europa League last night.
7: Now for the news across South and West Wales. A Carmarthenshire man has been banned from keeping animals for life for the poor treatment of two dogs. One had died, the other was severely underweight. Ricky James Kenneth Harrison from Drevach near Llandysil has admitted two animal welfare offences. More than £3 million is being spent on leisure centres across Neath Port Talbot. Plans include gym upgrades, a new Pilates studio at Aberavon and two paddle courts at Neath. Ontardawi Leisure Centre is also in line for a £2.1 million redevelopment. Passengers travelling between Bridgend and Cardiff are being warned the railway line will close this weekend. The first of three closures starts early on Saturday and runs till Monday. Some trains will be diverted. Replacement buses will be running. And fancy a swim followed by a sauna? Well, that could soon be on the cards in Dale after planners approved a new seafront sauna. The timber-clad facility will be next to Dale Boatyard, with supporters saying it could attract visitors and give local business a boost.
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7: Any rain and cloud will clear, leaving a mostly dry but sunny day with highs of 17 Celsius. That's the latest. I'm Caroline Verdon.
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10: Just gone 8 o'clock. Stella Lefty's Boston is on the way. The most talked about song around right now. We'll do that after

Stella Lefty's Boston. Morning. I can't believe it. Yeah, look, I mentioned it yesterday. What were we, 100 sleeps yesterday until, you know when? 99 today, obviously. New poll out today says one in five, and I think this is quite a high number, right? One in five would trust AI more than a partner at choosing Christmas gifts. I mean, really? Lots of people are going to be using ChatGPT, Gemini and Claude to work out the wider range of options for gifts this year. In a way, right, I kind of get it. If you're stuck for something to buy someone and you don't know them that well, but if it's someone you know, like a partner, like this suggests, you should know what you're going to get them, right? One in five. I'm telling you, they're going about AI, right, taking over the world. The thing, I mean, have you seen it? Have you tried to ask it a question and then it does something wrong for you and then you try and correct it? And it brings it back wrong again. It's just, it's not there yet, is it? It's definitely not there. And I'm not going to trust it to choose a gift. I mean, it'll be buying gifts automatically and stuff soon, I'm sure. But yeah, no, we're going to leave that where it is, I reckon. Let's just do it ourselves. On the day before, like on the 24th, just like about 2 o'clock in the afternoon, about an hour or two before the shops close. Let's just do it then.

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16: Traffic just starting to pick up a little bit on the northbound side of the 4076 Dredgeman Hill in Pembrokeshire, just up towards the Merlin's Bridge roundabout on the outskirts of Haverford West. The westbound side of the A48, just a little slow near Llanfairog, just some roadworks there causing delays at the M4 this morning, not looking too bad. Slow though for the 4138 onto Dillice Road up towards Junction 48, and also queuing westbound on the A465 towards Llandarcy at Junction 43. That's the late.
11: Travel
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it's Wyn Evans here, and every weeknight, 7 till 8, it's the Wyn Evans Happy Hour. 1 hour of the best songs, the daftest stories, and celebrating your little wins. I'm celebrating finding my glasses. So what more could you want? Put the kettle on, pop a cork, and listen to the show. With our friends at Nathaniel Cars in Bridgend, Cardiff, Cwmbran, and Swansea. It's the Happy Hour! Wyn Evans!

0: Fever Dream, Alex Warren, morning. Thank you so much for getting us on this morning and making the choice. There's a little story for you today. 100 people gathered in San Francisco to release their frustrations by screaming at the ocean. They do this quite often, apparently. This is a thing, this is an event. The Scream at the Sea event. Organised by someone at Ocean Beach. I mean, yeah, you know when you think, right, I take back my comments about AI. I take back the comments about, oh, AI is going to ruin us all. We've ruined ourselves. We're going out, we're actively going to events where we scream at the sea to vent our frustrations. I don't know, maybe that's, is it a good thing? Probably not. I don't know, just do something, clean the house. I don't know, dust the TV or whatever it is. That's my thoughts. Talking about TV, I cannot bet. By the way, that way we are a few days away. Next week, that new Netflix thing starts, by the way. The Golden Ticket TV show. Basically, inside Willy Wonka's house. I'm looking forward to it. I can't wait for it. Look at the trailers. You'll find it. It'll be brilliant. Right, travel's coming up in a bit, and we'll do some Outcast whilst I go and scream at something.
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13: Slow traffic for the northbound side of the 4076 at Dredgeman Hill in Pembrokeshire, just up towards the Merlin's Bridge roundabout on the outskirts of Haverford West. In Carmarthenshire, the westbound side of the A48 near Llanfairpwll looking a little slow, some roadworks there causing delays. Not too bad for the M4, however, although just starting to queue a little bit heading up towards the Pont Abram roundabout. And the 413 Ponte Delice Road still looking slow towards Junction 4. M48. That's the link.
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Thursday power anthem, Lizzo, About Damn Time. Welcome to Thursday, the pre-end. 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Baz Luhrmann, director, is 64 today. And the guy who brought us that Wear Sunscreen tune. And Anastasia is 58 today on International Country Music Day. And 99 sleeps until, yeah, that day as well.

0: Titanium, David Guetta, Sia, just coming up to 9 o'clock. 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
20: The top stories this hour. Buckingham Palace says grief can cloud reason after claims the then Prince Charles told Princess Diana's brother she'd be forgotten soon enough following her death. Earl Spencer's written a new memoir alleging the comments were made during the arrangements for Diana's funeral in 1997. Police in Suffolk say they've been overwhelmed by public support after they discovered the body of a child in their search for a missing boy. 3-year-old Noah Woods disappeared from a playground in Brantham on Tuesday. A body was found in a lake yesterday afternoon. Leslie Cherry is a member of Brantham Parish Council.
21: I think the village will take a while to respond and to come to terms with it. There's been a lot of people around all of the time searching, and I think there'll be time to take stock.
20: Economists predict the Bank of England will likely hold the base rate of interest at 3.75% later, and Prime Minister Andy Burnham welcomed a fellow Evertonian and Canadian counterpart Mark Carney to Merseyside last night to watch their 1-0 victory over Wolves in the EFL Cup.
5: Now for the news across South and West Wales. A Carmarthenshire man has been banned from keeping animals for life for the poor treatment of two dogs. One had died, the other was severely underweight. Ricky James Kenneth Harrison from Drevach near Llandysil has admitted two animal welfare offences. More than £3 million is being spent on leisure centres across Neath Port Talbot. Plans include gym upgrades, a new Pilates studio at Aberavon and two paddle courts at Neath. Pontardawe Leisure Centre is also in line for a £2.1 million redevelopment. Passengers travelling between Bridgend and Cardiff are being warned the railway line will close this weekend. The first of three closures starts early on Saturday and runs till Monday. Some trains will be diverted, replacement buses will be running. And fancy a swim followed by a sauna? Well, that could soon be on the cards in Dale after planners approved a new seafront sauna. The timber-clad facility will be next to Dale Boatyard, with supporters saying it could attract visitors and give local business a boost.
6: Weather
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5: Any rain and cloud will clear, leaving a mostly dry but sunny day with highs of 17 Celsius. That's the latest. I'm Caroline Verdon.
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0: 9 o'clock, let's get you into your workday across South and West Wales this morning. It's

It's the weekend, Daft Punk, I Feel It Coming. What a tune, by the way. Listen, a pleasure to have you here for Thursday, wherever you're listening, across South and Southwest Wales. Coming up from 10 this morning, worth hanging around if you've got a chance to do so and you're not too busy at work. 10 at 10 is on the way. 10 songs all from 1 year. The top 10 at 10. Get involved in that on the show. Take that, coming up. This is Somber.

0: Take That, Greatest Day on Radio Carmarthenshire. Morning, it's Lee. Will you be getting big money when you open up your banking app tomorrow afternoon? 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

0: It's the Cardigans, Loveful Morning. Lee here. Cheers for getting us on this morning, wherever you're listening. 99. I know I've mentioned this enough in the last 24 hours. 99 days until you know when. You know. And also, hasn't it been crazy in the last 24 hours how many people have been talking about Pokemon again? 30th anniversary of the Pokemon cards. 30 years. Is anyone still playing Pokemon Go, by the way? I had no idea. I ditched that about 9 years ago, probably. I think I played it for like a week or so. Right, Mark Ronson and Bruno Mars coming up right here.
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0: Nelly Furtado, Say It Right. Yes, we are here getting you through your workday morning. I'll be here with the 10 at 10 after 10 o'clock as well this morning. Phil is back on the radio for you from 11, and then Shani back on driving you home from 3 o'clock this afternoon, including Shani's Big Five as well.
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0: Rita Ora, good morning. Lee here, just coming up to 10 o'clock and the 10 at 10 very soon. By the way, if you get a chance, the Nation Player app is now bigger and better than ever and it's available on Fire TV. 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The competition closes midnight on the 30th. You've got a little while to do this, but as always, it's nice to get in early, isn't it? And then, you know, you've done it then. You don't need to remember doing it, do you? See? Right, keep us on. Those big songs coming up for Thursday, the top 10 at 10.
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14: The top Top stories this hour. Buckingham Palace is pushing back hard on allegations in a new book from the brother of the late Princess Diana. Earl Spencer claims that just days after his sister died in 1997, the now king told him, "Rest assured, we'll forget her soon enough." A spokesperson for His Majesty says the pain of grief can cloud reason, affect judgment and colour memory. Jenny Bonds, a former royal correspondent.
15: If they just let that lie, then that's what the vast majority of the public would believe. I think they did have to counter, because recollections clearly here do vary, and recollections here are varying with bells on.
14: Police have thanked the hundreds of volunteers who helped to search for a missing three-year-old boy in Suffolk. Noah Woods disappeared from a playground in Brantham on Tuesday. A body was found in a lake yesterday. The Bank of England's widely expected to hold its interest rate at 3.75% later, and Sunderland have made a winning return to European football after 53 years away. A penalty secured their 1-0 victory over AZ Alkmaar in the Europa League last night.
16: Now for the news across South and West Wales. A Carmarthenshire man has been banned from keeping animals for life for the poor treatment of two dogs. One had died, the other was severely underweight. Ricky James Kenneth Harrison from Drevach near Llandysil has admitted two animal welfare offences. More than £3 million is being spent on leisure centres across Neath Port Talbot. Plans include gym upgrades, a new Pilates studio at Aberavon and two paddle courts at Neath. Pontardawe Leisure Centre is also in line for a £2.1 million redevelopment. Passengers travelling between Bridgend and Cardiff are being warned the railway line will close this weekend. The first of three closures starts early on Saturday and runs till Monday. Some trains will be diverted, replacement buses will be running. And fancy a swim followed by a sauna? Well, that could soon be on the cards in Dale after planners approved a new seafront sauna. The timber-clad facility will be next to Dale Boatyard, with supporters saying it could attract visitors and give local business a boost.
1: 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With J.E. Lawrence. 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Call Carmarthen 222 122.
16: Any rain and cloud will clear, leaving a mostly dry but sunny day with highs of 17 Celsius. That's the latest. I'm Caroline Verdon.
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0: Right, just gone 10 o'clock, and you know what this means. 10 songs all from one year. I've got the Spice Girls on the way. We'll do another level. What? I know. Jennifer Page is up first, though.

Spice Girls and Stop, Another Level, Before That and Be Alone No More, and Jennifer Page and Crush, all the songs, all from 1 year. Morning, it is Lee here. Thank you so much for choosing us. Ah, what is the year, though? Let me tell you, there are two big names in this year you will absolutely know. Well, you won't know the names, but you'll know why when I tell you. Larry and Sergey, two very important names. They incorporated a company on this day in this year. Well, in this month, in this year. And it changed the world. And it changed how we start to go online. Google. Google was incorporated in this year. Oh, also, the Apple iMac. They released the first colour generation. The first colourful, you know, those big, they were like big screens with a built-in computer into the screen. Anyway, that was out in this year. So, wow. Okay. What is the year? If you think you know, play along for fun. Here's you too.

0: Well, it's completely inconsequential to the year on the 10 of 10, but that is my favourite Madonna song ever. Ray of Light. Titanic won 11 Academy Awards, including Best Picture, at the 70th Oscars in this year, in March of this year. Huge movies around, Saving Private Ryan, The Truman Show, love that, put it on the other day to be fair, and Armageddon, don't like that so much. Sent a little chill down my spine. France won the World Cup. Does that give it away for you? Any closer to the winning of this year on the 10 of 10? Have you got it? Might have been too many clues for you there. Radio Carmarthen
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0: Good morning, it is Thursday. Lee here with a 10 at 10, the top 10 at 10. Eagle Eye Cherry, Faith Hill, and that from Jamiroquai. But what is the year on this morning's 10 at 10? Well, I can tell you, a version of Windows came out in this year, very nearly slipped up and gave it away. Furbies took the world by storm, and also Seinfeld, and 76 million viewers. And it's highly anticipated series for the finale of Seinfeld. That's a lot, isn't it? And Sex and the City premiered on HBO in the States. Come on, get your guess in if you fancy it. Play along for fun. And I'll do some Will Smith from this year. Radio, come on,
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0: And that's it. I give you no more. I give you no more. What a tune, though, eh? To round us off on the 10 of 10. Will Smith's getting jiggy with it. And that, Billy Piper, which I remember... God, this makes me sound and feel old. Playing that for the very first time on the radio. Because we want to.
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0: Back in the day when I started out my professional first radio career and my paid actual job on the radio, I'm still doing it, I'm still here. Probably earning less now than I was then, but never mind. 10 at 10 this morning, 10 songs, all 1 year. Did you get it right this morning? 1998.
2: I could

0: And we're done. New one from the script. Phil is coming up in a minute for you. Sharni back on driving you home across the area from 3 o'clock. 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
8: The top stories this hour. Buckingham Palace says grief can cloud reason after allegations made by Princess Diana's brother in a new memoir. Earl Spencer claims the King said, "We'll forget her soon enough," just days after Diana died in 1997. Royal journalist India McTaggart says it's unusual to get a statement from the palace.
9: Buckingham Palace knew they had to respond swiftly and make an exception. And I know it was an exception because I've asked many times for comments on various books and they never give any. And as they said in their statement, as a matter of principle, they do not comment on books, but I think they understood the seriousness of these allegations.
8: Meanwhile, the King will tell AI company bosses later they need to reassure people they won't lose control of their lives to autonomous agents. He's hosting a summit involving some of the biggest players in the sector. A life-extending breast cancer drug called Enhertu is now available on the NHS in England 2 years after being rejected over its cost. And Chelsea chairman Todd Bowley will leave the football club after agreeing to sell his stake to co-owners Clearlake Capital.
10: Now for the news across South and West Wales. A man from Carmarthenshire has been banned from keeping animals for life after two dogs in his care were found in poor condition. One had died from starvation, the other was severely underweight. Ricky James Kenneth Harrison from Drevach near Llandyssil was also given a one-year suspended prison sentence. Neath Port Talbot Council's investing £3.3 million in its leisure centres. Aberavon, Neath, Pontardawe and Glynneath could all see improvements. Plans include new gym facilities, a Pilates studio and paddle courts. The first of three weekend railway closures between Bridgend and Cardiff begins on Saturday. The line will close from the early hours of Saturday until Monday morning, with essential work taking place. Passengers are being told to check journey times and allow for extra time. And if a chilli dip followed by a nice warm sauna sounds like your idea of fun, then there's good news from Dale. Plans for a new seafront sauna have been approved. Local businesses say it could encourage more people to visit the village and to spend time there.
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10: Mainly dry with only a slim chance of the odd shower. Sunny but breezy with highs of 17 Celsius. That's the latest. I'm Caroline Verdon.
12: Good morning. It's 12 through till 3 o'clock this afternoon. How are we finding you on this Thursday morning? Great music playing on the show today then, including Dermot Kennedy and Cat's Eye very soon after we start.

0: Good morning, it's Cat's Eye, it's Animal, and before that, Dermot Kennedy and Kiss Me and Janet Jackson together again. How are you this morning? The weather is not too shabby. It's all right, isn't it? Sunshine this morning. Maybe some rain this afternoon, but it's not going to last. Nice quick showers is what's called for today. If you fancy getting in touch, 07740938500 is your number on WhatsApp today. Just checking what's happening with your showbiz, and Bob the Builder is making a surprise return after 15 years, which is making a lot of people very happy, but apparently he's gone woke. So make of that what you will. And also, fresh clue appears to confirm the identity of the new James Bond, making showbiz news today. There's been months of hints, but I was reading last night different showbiz outlets, and they seem to, and I use this term very loosely, they seem to confirm who the new actor playing James Bond is. Now, the thing is, the two different stories I read are confirming two different people. So are any of them right? Are either of them, or could it be someone different? We shall wait and see, but we're expecting an announcement, hopefully very soon. Make me a winner with Nation Player. So, how do you fancy being a winner ahead of the weekend? Make Me a Winner is here with even more life-changing cash. You could be winning an incredible £555,000. 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

0: 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His wife Kelly called in to say he's officially ancient, but we think he's just getting started. Happy birthday, fella, have a great day. We'll play a song for you shortly.
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0: It's Taylor Swift, I Knew It, I Knew You, on the show this morning. It's Phil Hoyles. It's Thursday, the 17th of September. It's International Country Music Day today. Who doesn't love some country music? Well, get some on, at least inspired by country music, on the show a little later. If you're celebrating your birthday, happy birthday. Des Lynam, the legend, is celebrating today. He's 84 years of age. Damon Hill is also celebrating a birthday as he turns 66. I didn't think he was that old. Baz Luhrmann is celebrating his birthday today as he turns 64. And Anastasia is celebrating as she turns 58. On the day that in 1983, Paul Young scored his first UK number one album with No Parley. On this very day. Maybe we'll play a track from that a little later as well. We got Nelly Furtado and Promiscuous on the way.
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0: 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Playing Ella Langley and the brilliant Choosing Texas. Great song. 07740938500 if you fancy dropping us a line. 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
18: The top stories this hour. Senior royals are expected to carry out their engagements today despite a claim made in a new book by Princess Diana's brother. Earl Spencer says that in the days after his sister's death in 1997, the then Prince Charles told him she would be forgotten soon enough. Buckingham Palace has cast doubt on the recollection though, saying grief can cloud reason, affect judgment and colour memory. Jack Royston from Newsweek says the unusually direct palace response is significant.
19: The royal family has been on the record to journalists for years, dating back decades, that they never respond to books, and they didn't respond to Prince Harry, but they have chosen to respond to this, and they have basically poured a lot of fuel on the fire.
18: Meanwhile, King Charles is hosting a meeting of artificial intelligence bosses and will say the technology is deeply concerning. We're finding out this lunchtime if there'll be a change to interest rates. Economists expect the Bank of England to keep the current figure of 3.75% the same. And tennis player Joe Salisbury's announced his retirement from the sport.
20: Now for the news across South and West Wales. A man from Carmarthenshire has been banned from keeping animals for life after two dogs in his care were found in poor condition. One had died from starvation, the other was severely underweight. Ricky James Kenneth Harrison from Drevach near Llandyssil was also given a one-year suspended prison sentence. Neath Port Talbot Council's investing £3.3 million in its leisure centres. Aberavon, Neath, Pontardawe and Glynneath could all see improvements. Plans include new gym facilities, a Pilates studio and paddle courts.
8: The first of three weekend railway closures between Bridgend and Cardiff begins on Saturday. The line will close from the early hours of Saturday until Monday morning, with essential work taking place. Passengers are being told to check journey times and allow for extra time. And if a chilly dip followed by a nice warm sauna sounds like your idea of fun, then there's good news from Dale. Plans for a new seafront sauna have been approved. Local businesses say it could encourage more people to visit the village and to spend time there.
21: Weather. With J.E. 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
8: Mainly dry with only a slim chance of the odd shower. Sunny but breezy with highs of 17 Celsius. That's the latest. I'm Caroline Verdon. Carmarthen
0: Show. Right, it's the hour of the topical tune that plays on the show shortly. Before that, we've got Ray and Where Is My Husband and this. It's Maroon 5 and Christina Aguilera and the utterly brilliant Moves Like Jagger. Good afternoon.

0: It's Ray, it's Where Is My Husband, and before that on the show today, Maroon 5 and Christina Aguilera.
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0: So for today then, a new study suggests that many of us are suffering from what's being called too many tab syndrome. It's with our brains becoming just as cluttered as our laptops. Researchers say we are constantly juggling emails and messages and apps and social media and endless to-do lists, leaving us feel mentally overloaded. And apparently it's not just what's on our screens. Many of us are carrying around a mental list of things that we need to remember, places we need to be, people we need to reply to, and jobs we just keep meaning to get done. It's no wonder so many of us walk into a room and instantly forget why we walked in there, or pick up the phone only to stare at it wondering what we were about to do. Coming through with some song suggestions today: Sugar Babes, Overload, great, really appropriate. Queen and Bowie, Under Pressure, ELO and Confusion, The Smiths and Panic, Marvin Gaye, What's Going On, and for Kelly and Manolive today, this song from Spice Girls, It's Too Much, as your topical tune.

0: a Thursday, it's Spice Girls and Too Much. We'll open up the phone lines again tomorrow for you to choose tomorrow's topical tune. Music still to play on the show for you today. Dua Lipa and The Cure in just a bit. 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
2: Hate to give the satisfaction asking how you're doing now. 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

0: 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It's Phil through till three. A big hi to Mark and the team from Abergavenny, who are travelling down to Carmarthen today for a meeting this afternoon. Hope it all goes well. We'll get a song on for you next. 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

0: afternoon. It's Phil, through till 3 o'clock today. If you're off to see Cooper the Musical at Swansea Grand, have a brilliant time. That's there for the next couple of days. And Cue the Music, and that's the letter Q, a James Bond concert spectacular is going to be happening at Swansea Grand. If you love the music of John Barry, that is going to be amazing, isn't it? If you've got something happening soon, drop me a line, let me know the details, and we could be talking about that on the show very soon. 07740 938 500. Music on the way then from Mimi Webb. 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

0: Birthday Love. It's Lewis Capaldi. 07740 938500 on WhatsApp. So making news in the papers today, forget the dad bod. It seems that having a dad face can be attractive to women too. It's just an aging thing, obviously, isn't it? And also a retired nurse becomes the oldest person to do a loop the loop as she wing walks at over 97 years of age, and she's wing walking. Oh, could never do that. Right, music coming up on the show then after your latest news on DAB Digital Radio. 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
15: The top stories this hour. The Bank of England's decided to keep the base rate of interest unchanged at 3.75%. That's despite inflation in the UK rising to 3.1% yesterday. A life-extending breast cancer drug called Enhertu is now available on the NHS in England. 2 years ago, it was rejected over its cost. Buckingham Palace says grief can cloud reason after allegations made by Princess Diana's brother in a new memoir. Earl Spencer claims the king said we'll forget her soon enough, just days after Diana died in 1997. Royal journalist India McTaggart said it's unusual to get a palace statement.
16: Buckingham Palace knew they had to respond swiftly and make an exception. And I know it was an exception because I've asked many times for comments on various books and they never give any. And as they said in their statement, as a matter of principle, they do not comment on books. But I think they understood the seriousness of these allegations.
15: Meanwhile, at a summit, the King will tell AI company bosses they need to reassure people they won't lose control of their lives to autonomous agents.
17: Now for the news across South and West Wales. A man from Carmarthenshire has been banned from keeping animals for life after two dogs in his care were found in poor condition. One had died from starvation, the other was severely underweight. Ricky James Kenneth Harrison from Drevach near Llandyssil was also given a one-year suspended prison sentence. Neath Port Talbot Council's investing £3.3 million in its leisure centres. Aberavon, Neath, Pontardawe and Glynneath could all see improvements. Plans include new gym facilities, a Pilates studio and paddle courts. The first of three weekend railway closures between Bridgend and Cardiff begins on Saturday. The line will close from the early hours of Saturday until Monday morning, with essential work taking place. Passengers are being told to check journey times and allow for extra time. And if a chilli dip followed by a nice warm sauna sounds like your idea of fun, then there's good news from Dale. Plans for a new seafront sauna have been approved. Local businesses say it could encourage more people to visit the village and to spend time there.
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17: Mainly dry with only a slim chance of the odd shower. Sunny but breezy with highs of 17 Celsius. That's the latest. I'm Caroline Verdon.
0: 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With Toxic, it's Britney Spears.

0: So he's bagged himself another number one album. The lead single from it is Fever Dream. Alex Warren on the show today. So some stuff happening kind of localish to the area today. Abergavenny Food Festival is happening. It's in full swing at the moment and will be for the next couple of days. It's the premier food gathering in Monmouthshire. There's top chefs, artisan markets, all sorts of things happening up there if you fancy heading towards the weekend. Also, Cabridge Music Festival is happening as well. It's a 10-day celebration in South Wales featuring classical, jazz and folk performances, and also of course it's the Wales International Film Festival as well, featuring screenings and directors and shorts right across the nation really today, right across Wales, all happening. Right, if you got something happening soon, drop me a line, let me know the details, and we too could be talking about that shortly. Make me a
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0: 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Mainly sunny. Maybe one or two odd showers, but otherwise, it's not looking bad at all today. 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

0: It's Phil through till 3 o'clock today. So the London Fashion Week is starting today. Also got the Great British Bake Off returning to TV screens next week. We've got Strictly, of course, on the weekend. And a new series of Celebrity Traitors starts on the 1st of October. That's now been confirmed and locked in. Can't wait for that. It's going to be such a good show, isn't it? Right, Travis, Why Does It Always Rain on Me is on the way shortly. We're on FM, on DAB, digital radio, online at The Nation Player, and your smart speaker too. Good afternoon. 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

0: It's Teddy Swims. It's Mr. Know-It-All on the show today. 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
8: The top stories this hour. The Bank of England has kept interest rates unchanged at 3.75% for the sixth month in a row. It comes despite inflation rising to 3.1%. Two Britons are among three people killed after a light aircraft crashed into a mountainside in the Swiss Alps. The plane came down on Tuesday afternoon, with Swiss investigators now working to establish the cause. The King's meeting top tech bosses to discuss artificial intelligence this afternoon. He's acknowledged it could be used in potentially catastrophic ways, but has also pointed to its positives. His engagements follow an unprecedented pushback from Buckingham Palace over comments he's alleged to have made about Princess Diana. The palace has questioned Earl Spencer's recollection in his recent memoir, saying grief can affect judgment and also memory. And Ireland won't be taking part in next year's Eurovision. Broadcaster RTE says it will continue its boycott of the song contest because of what it calls the appalling and ongoing loss of lives in Gaza.
9: Now for the news across South and West Wales. A man from Carmarthenshire has been banned from keeping animals for life after two dogs in his care were found in poor condition. One had died from starvation, the other was severely underweight. Ricky James Kenneth Harrison from Drevach near Llandyssil was also given a one-year suspended prison sentence. Leithport Albert Council's investing £3.3 million in its leisure centres. Aberavon, Neath, Pontardawe and Glynneath could all see improvements. Plans include new gym facilities, a Pilates studio and paddle courts. The first of three weekend railway closures between Bridgend and Cardiff begins on Saturday. The line will close from the early hours of Saturday until Monday morning, with essential work taking place. Passengers are being told to check journey times and allow for extra time. And if a chilly dip followed by a nice warm sauna sounds like your idea of fun, then there's good news from Dale. Plans for a new seafront sauna have been approved. Local businesses say it could encourage more people to visit the village and to spend time there.
7: Weather.
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9: Mainly dry with only a slim chance of the odd shower. Sunny but breezy with highs of 17 Celsius. That's the latest. I'm Caroline Verdon.
0: Right, music coming up on the show, surely from Harry

0: Sugar Babes and Round Round, before that Harry Styles and American Girls and Blow Me One Last Kiss. It's Pink on the show today. So making news in the papers, the humbled pickled onion is enjoying a bit of a revival at the moment as Britain's appetite for pickles grows. It's a bit random, isn't it? Whether it's to do with more people enjoying a salad over the summer months or something, I don't know, but who doesn't love a pickle? And also making news today, a magazine has been returned to a library 132 years overdue. And usually at points like this, the late fees are kind of abolished, right? They're scrapped and say, don't worry, it's just lovely to have it back in our possession. It appears that that has not that appears that it's not happening this time around, because the overdue fee is still standing, and it stands at the moment at £8,950. Oh, that's a late fee and a half, isn't it? Drop us a line. Let us know if you've left anything overdue. Maybe a movie from Blockbuster back in the day. Or maybe it is a library book. Drop me a line. 07740938500. Right, music coming up on the show for you in the next 15. We've got Shawn Mendes. Make me a
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0: So how do you fancy being a winner ahead of the weekend? 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

0: It's Radio Carmarthenshire. It's Phil through till 3, Shani after 3 o'clock today. And don't forget, Lee Jones is back on Breakfast at Radio Carmarthenshire tomorrow morning from 6.
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0: It's Justin Timberlake, it's Cry Me a River and Bruno Mars, I Just Might. It's Phil Hoyles, right through till 3 o'clock. Sharni after three today. Don't forget the Big Five question after 5 o'clock. So a retired nurse becomes the oldest person ever to do a loop the loop. You might be thinking, well, how old is she? She's 97. 97, and she's stuck on top of a plane. And also making news at the moment, gutted Brits admit that they never thanked their mentors who inspired their dream careers. If you do get a chance to say thank you to someone for something today, then let's do that on this Thursday. 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

0: great tunes all of the time. It's Phil Hoyles. That is it for the show today then. Stand by, Sharni is on the way in just a moment. Don't forget that big five question after 5 o'clock today. I'll be back on the show tomorrow after breakfast at 11 as we get you ready for the weekend. Stand by, your latest news is coming up. Have a brilliant rest of your day. Your news is next. Radio Carmarthen
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11: The top stories this hour. The King has warned AI could be used in potentially catastrophic ways as he acknowledged developers' recent concerns about its ability to take life.
12: There seems urgency in adequately considering the existential dangers of such technologies falling into the wrong hands. Surely then we need sufficient means of control before it is all too late.
11: His Majesty's addressed tech bosses at a summit at Dumfries House in Ayrshire while describing the darker capacities of artificial intelligence. He also pointed to its positives. The father of a three-year-old who was found dead following a huge search in Suffolk has described him as the sweetest and most innocent little boy. Now Woods became separated from a relative after visiting a playground in Brantham. 1,300 members of the public tried to help find him. And the Bank of England's kept the cost of borrowing on hold despite yesterday's rise in inflation. The base rate remains at 3.75%.
13: Now for the news across South and West Wales. A Carmarthenshire man has been sentenced after two dogs in his care were found severely underweight, with one later found dead. Ricky James Kenneth Harrison from Dravac near Llan Dishill pleaded guilty to two animal welfare offences. He's been given a suspended sentence and banned from keeping animals for life. Leisure centres across Neath Port Talbot are set for £3.3 million of improvements. Aberavon could get a new Pilates studio, while Neath could get two paddle courts. Pontardawe Leisure Centre is also being considered for a £2 million redevelopment. Rail passengers in Bridgend are being urged to plan ahead as the railway to Cardiff closes this weekend. The line will be shut from early Saturday until Monday morning for track and maintenance work. Two further weekend closures are planned over the coming weeks. And fancy braving the sea and then warming up in a sauna? A new facility is coming to the seafront at Dale after planners gave it the go-ahead.
1: 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Lawrence. 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Call Carmarthen 222 122.
13: A mixture of sunshine and showers heading into the early evening. Highs of 17 dropping to 12 overnight. That's the latest. I'm Josh Tate.
14: Thursday afternoon, I'm Charlie here with you on Drive. How you doing? How's your day going so far? Well, we've got more of the best music up next for you. Cat

0: Well, cat's eye. I'm Shani. This is Drive.
1: It's time for the Big Five with Shani.
0: All right then. So, National Day today. Random National Day. It's Time's Up Day. It's a day about letting go of grudges, making amends, all that malarkey, which got me thinking. Like, we've all had a silly falling out at some point, but what is the most ridiculous thing you have ever actually held a grudge over? Whether it was, I don't know, maybe somebody ate the last biscuit or, I don't know. But at the time, you felt like it was a massive betrayal. And now you're like, why on earth was I angry about that? So you make my question. What is the most ridiculous thing you've ever held a grudge over? Get in touch via the socials. We will count down the big five just after five. Still to come, we've got more of the best music from Katy Perry, Noah Kahan, and a classic from Pulp.
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0: I love that. Taylor Swift, I knew it, I knew you. I'm Shani here with you on Drive. 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
7: Hi, good afternoon to you. I'm Jules Buckley, not faring too badly on the M4 so far this afternoon. It's quite slow around Pont y Dyfais on the A48 and around T Croes for the A483 southwest of Ammanford. Some roadworks there, of course, causing those delays. Around Kilgetty, slightly slow east and west, mainly eastbound for the A477. Freeman's Way already looking quite busy, both in and out of Haverford West, and busy around Wolf's Castle too on that southbound side of the A40.
5: Travel
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0: That somber, my body isn't ready. I'm Shani, this is Drive. So your random national day for today is Time's Up Day, which is a day about letting go of grudges. So your big five question is, what is the most ridiculous thing you've ever held a grudge over? Sarah says she didn't speak to her sister for ages because she ate the last biscuit. Not a packet, the last biscuit. I love it. Mike says he fell out with his mate, didn't wave back at him. Oh my God, do you know how often people tell me off? They're like, I waved at you the other day, Shani, when you were in the car, you didn't wave back. It's because I'm not looking, I'm literally focusing on driving, you know? And Emma, people genuinely do get offended. I'm like, I'm sorry I didn't see you. I'm sorry I was paying attention. Emma says she once had a row with her husband. Oh my, shut up. This is not real. She said she had a row with her husband because he put the toilet roll on the wrong way round. Although saying that, if ever I'm anywhere, I will turn it the right way round. Yeah. Keep them coming in. We will count down the big five. It's after five.
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13: The top stories this hour. The father of a three-year-old boy found dead in Suffolk has thanked the hundreds of volunteers who turned out to help look for him. Noah Wood became separated from a relative at a playground in Brantham on Tuesday. His body was discovered just over 24 hours later. A man's been arrested after human remains discovered in woodland in southwest London following a wildfire were identified as a missing mum of three. 44-year-old Joanna Sheen was last seen 7 years ago as she travelled from Fareham to Southampton. The Bank of England's opted to hold interest rates for the sixth time in a row, but it's hinted at further hikes to come. It's held the base rate at 3.75%, but expects higher energy costs to push inflation up over the coming months. And Macklemore's donating his entire earnings from Ed Sheeran's tour to charities supporting Palestinian people. The rapper's made the £750,000 pledge after being dropped as a support act over comments he made about the conflict in Gaza.
8: Now for the news across South and West Wales. A Carmarthenshire man has been sentenced after two dogs in his care were found severely underweight, with one later found dead. Ricky James Kenneth Harrison from Dravac near Llan Disil pleaded guilty to two animal welfare offences. He's been given a suspended sentence and banned from keeping animals for life. Leisure centres across Neath Port Talbot are set for £3.3 million of improvements. Aberavon could get a new Pilates studio, while Neath could get two paddle courts. Pontar Dowie Leisure Centre is also being considered for a £2 million redevelopment. Rail passengers in Bridgend are being urged to plan ahead as the railway to Cardiff closes this weekend. The line will be shut from early Saturday until Monday morning for track and maintenance work. Two further weekend closures are planned over the coming weeks. And fancy braving the sea and then warming up in a sauna? A new facility is coming to the seafront at Dale after planners gave it the go-ahead.
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8: A mixture of sunshine and showers heading into the early evening. Highs of 17 dropping to 12 overnight. That's the latest. I'm Josh Tate.
0: Are you ready for this? We have got more of the best music up next for you. Whitney Houston, George Ezra Ray, and this from Kings of Leon, Sex on Fire.

0: 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I'm Shani. 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
0: So, your random national day for today is Time's Up Day, which is a day about letting go of grudges. So, your Big Five question, what's the most ridiculous thing you've ever held a grudge over? Gareth says he was annoyed with his mate for years because he picked the wrong takeaway. He wanted curry, his mate wanted pizza. Like, why didn't you just get one of each anyway? Kelly says she stopped speaking to her sister for a whole evening because she spoiled the ending of a TV programme. Oh, I might not have spoken to somebody for like a month over that. Reese says he once fell out with someone because they parked slightly over the line next to his car. Oh, I love these. Keep them coming in on the socials. We will count down the Big Five just after five. Turn it up now. It's Whitney. Friday night, you and your

0: Anyone For You from George Ezra. I'm Shani here on the home of Phil Hoyle's Through Your Daytime. 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
11: Hello again, I'm Jules Buckley. Slow to the east of Llanelli round the halfway lights for the A4138. Building further up the road too round the Llangennet lights. And slow towards Llanelli away from Push on Sandy Road. The A484 eastbound slow around Colleague Sir Gar. Now, usual queues away from Haverford West. Freeman's Way is queuing out to the Merlin's Bridge roundabout. Heading down towards Salutation Square. The A40 southbound slow heading away from Withybush as well. And for now, that's the latest.
7: Travel
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0: Well, what a tune, I'm Shani. This is Drive. Celebrity birthdays for today. So, Piper Rubio is 13 today. She's got so many big names. She's 13, right? She's got so many big Hollywood movies under her belt already. Two of them are my favourite, Five Nights at Freddy's 1 and 2. Kyle Chandler, 61. He has been in so many things. Baz Luhrmann is also... How old is Kyle Chandler, 61? He looks like about 31. Baz Luhrmann from, like, you know, Moulin Rouge, Romeo and Juliet and all that malarkey, director, 64. What? Happy birthday to them. And if it is your birthday, hope it is as awesome as you are.
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12: Hello again to you, I'm Jules Buckley. Well, some congestion building now on the A48 eastbound, firstly Nantacouse in the roadworks slow towards Llandarog, and the usual tea time queue eastbound 2 towards the M4 towards Pont Abram. Between the motorway and the Llangennet lights, that's queuing now on both sides of the A4138. Still queuing 2 on all approaches at the Merlin's Bridge roundabout, and heading away from Fishguard quite slow on the southbound side of the A40 towards Clevi.
10: Travel
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0: Olivia Dean and Man I Need. I'm Sharni, this is Drive. So today's Random National Day is Time's Up Day, which is a day about letting go of grudges. So we're asking, what's the most ridiculous thing you've ever held a grudge over? Claire says she was annoyed with her husband because he finished the milk and didn't put it on the shopping list. Yeah, fair one. I'm with you on that. Darren says he fell out with his friend because he cheated at Monopoly. Apparently, they still don't play together. I don't know if anyone should play Monopoly together. I feel like it just causes absolute chaos. And Nia says she held a grudge because it... Nia, I've just read this and I'm so with you on this one. She held a grudge because her husband watched the next episode of a series without her. We can all agree that's serious business there. Radio
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8: The top stories this hour. A three-year-old's been described by his dad as the sweetest and most innocent little boy after his body was found in a lake in Suffolk. More than 1,000 members of the public joined the search for Noah Woods this week. The Bank of England's kept the cost of borrowing on hold at 3.75% but issued a warning about surging energy bills. It's predicting inflation will continue to rise while gas and electricity tariffs could leap by almost a quarter. Police say human remains found in woodland following a wildfire in southwest London are those of a woman who disappeared nearly 7 years ago. A man's been arrested following the discovery of Joanne Sheen, who was last seen in 2019. And if you didn't register for Oasis tickets, I'm afraid you've missed out. Anyone wanting them for the newly announced tour had to get their details on the website by 4 p.m. Noel and Liam Gallagher are returning to the home of some of their most famous concerts, Nebworth Park.
9: Now for the news across South and West Wales. A Carmarthenshire man has been sentenced after two dogs in his care were found severely underweight, with one later found dead. Ricky James Kenneth Harrison from Dravac near Llan Dishil pleaded guilty to two animal welfare offences. He's been given a suspended sentence and banned from keeping animals for life. Leisure centres across Neath Port Talbot are set for £3.3 million of improvements. Aberavon could get a new Pilates studio, while Neath could get two paddle courts. Pontar Dawi Leisure Centre is also being considered for a £2 million redevelopment. Rail passengers in Bridgend are being urged to plan ahead as the railway to Cardiff closes this weekend. The line will be shut from early Saturday until Monday morning for track and maintenance work. Two further weekend closures are planned over the coming weeks. And fancy braving the sea and then warming up in a sauna? A new facility is coming to the seafront at Dale after planners gave it the go-ahead.
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9: A mixture of sunshine and showers heading into the early evening. Highs of 17 dropping to 12 overnight. That's the latest. I'm Josh Tate.
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12: Oh, Thursday. I feel like the weekend is almost upon us. I know. More of the best music up next. We've got Lizzo and this from Usher. It's Yeah, Turn It Up. Radio.

0: Love that. To be loved is Lizzo. I'm Shani here on Drive.
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0: All right, it's time now for the final Big Five. As today's random national day, Time's Up Day, which is a day about letting go of grudges, your Big Five question was, what is the most ridiculous thing you've ever held a grudge over? So, at number five, Gareth says, because his mate ordered the wrong takeaway. Four, Claire said, finishing the milk. Her husband finished the milk and didn't put it on the shopping list. So then the following morning, she didn't have milk for her coffee. Number three, Sarah says her sister ate the last biscuit. I'm guessing you were angry about this when you were kids, you know. At number two, Emma says her husband puts the toilet roll on the wrong way round. Okay. But at number one, and I absolutely agree with this one, Nia said her husband watched the next episode of a Netflix series without her. Yeah, do you know what? I can agree with why you had a little bit of a grudge. However, maybe Time's Up Day is exactly what we need. New Big Five coming your way tomorrow. This now, it's Alex Warren and Fever Dream.

0: Love it, Pink and So What. I'm Sharni here with you on Drive. 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
5: Hello again, good evening, I'm Jules Buckley. Usual tea time queues between the M4 and the Llangennell lights on both sides of the A4138. Queues too for the A48 eastbound, firstly in the roadworks, heading through towards Llandarog, and eastbound, of course, towards the M4, heading through towards the Pontarbrum roundabout. Still queue southwest of Haverford West, it's slow at the Merlins Bridge roundabout, and to the north of Nayland, the westbound side of the A477. That's quite busy, heading through towards the Honeyborough roundabout.
4: Travel
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0: 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I'm Shani with you on Drive. 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
3: Good evening, I'm Jules Buckley. Still some queues between the motorway and Trossach this evening for the A4138. Very slow either side of the Llangennellight, and to the west are Llanelli slow at the Sandy Road roundabout. The Lucho Bridge busy both ways now too. A48, that's queuing eastbound to the M4 to Pont Abram. A queue away from Pembroke for Bush Hill northbound, heading up towards Pembroke Dock. And Freeman's Way still quite slow, both in and out of Haverford West this evening too. And that's your latest.
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1: Olivia Rodrigo and Stupid Song with the home of Phil Hoyle's 3 Your Day Time. I'm Sharni here on Drive. So today's random national day is a bit of a mixture. National Table Shuffleboard Day. Easy for you to say. It's kind of one of those games that you think, you start thinking, oh, that looks easy. And then you have a go and the disc flies off the table. It's also World Manta Day today. Manta rays, they are some of the most beautiful creatures. Honestly, have you ever watched them? They're so graceful and they just glide through the water. Honestly, I thought I'd never put mantas and shuffleboards in the same sentence, though. There's always a face for everything.
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12: The top stories this hour. The cost of borrowing's not changed. It's staying at 3.75%, but experts have warned the interest rate could rise later in the year if energy prices continue to increase. Economists are closely monitoring the effects of the Iran war. The dad has paid tribute to his sweetest and most innocent little boy after Noah Woods' body was found in a Suffolk pond. More than 1,000 people joined the search after he went missing in Brantham on Tuesday. The king has warned there should be sufficient means of control over AI before it's all too late. His address to tech bosses in Ayrshire follows developers' recent concerns it could destroy humanity in the wrong hands. It's been confirmed the remains of a woman missing since 2019 have been found after a wildfire in southwest London. A man has been arrested and the registration deadline has passed for fans hoping to see Oasis on tour next year. Anyone hoping for fixed price tickets needed to have signed up by 4 o'clock today.
13: Now for the news across South and West Wales. A Carmarthenshire man has been sentenced after 2 dogs in his care were found severely underweight, with one later found dead. Ricky James Kenneth Harrison from Dravac near Llan Dishill pleaded guilty to 2 animal welfare offences. He's been given a suspended sentence and banned from keeping animals for life. Leisure centres across Neath Port Talbot are set for £3.3 million of improvements. Aberavon could get a new Pilates studio, while Neath could get 2 paddle courts. Pontar Dowie Leisure Centre is also being considered for a £2 million redevelopment. Rail passengers in Bridgend are being urged to plan ahead as the railway to Cardiff closes this weekend. The line will be shut from early Saturday until Monday morning for track and maintenance work. Two further weekend closures are planned over the coming weeks. And fancy braving the sea and then warming up in a sauna? A new facility is coming to the seafront at Dale after planners gave it the go-ahead.
2: 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Lawrence. 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
13: A mixture of sunshine and showers heading into the early evening. Highs of 17 dropping to 12 overnight. That's the latest. I'm Josh Tate.
1: 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Thursday evening, turn it up. We've got tunes.

Oh, what a tune. I'm Shani. This is Drive. Celebrity birthdays for today. So Piper Rubio is 13 today. She's got so many big names. She's 13, right? She's got so many big Hollywood movies under her belt already. Two of them are my favourite, Five Nights at Freddy's 1 and 2. Kyle Chandler, 61. He has been in so many things. Baz Luhrmann is also, how on earth is Kyle Chandler 61? He looks like about 31. Baz Luhrmann from, like, you know, Moulin Rouge, Romeo and Juliet and all that malarkey, director, 64. What? Happy birthday to them. And if it is your birthday, hope it is as awesome as you are.

0: Oh, what a coupling there. Elton John, Dua Lipa, Cold Heart. I'm Shani, here with you on Drive. 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
3: Good evening, I'm Jules Buckley. Still some queues around the Llangennet lights this evening on both sides of the A4138. And still queuing too towards the M4 on that eastbound side of the A48 towards the Pont Abram roundabout, still at junction 49. And still some queues both towards and away from Haverford West. So Sydney Reese Way southbound into town, queuing down the A40, Freeman's Way and indeed Dredgeman Hill, both quite slow to either side of the Merlands Bridge roundabout. And that's your latest.
15: Travel
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0: guys, Rehab. I'm Sharni. This is Drive. Anybody else excited for football this coming weekend? Always excited. Loads going on Saturday, though, for Wales. Cardiff City are at home to Charlton. Kick-off of that is at 12:30. 3 o'clock then, Wrexham are at home to Southampton. That is going to be a tough one. I won't lie, that's going to be a toughie. Southampton are very good, but never say never. Anyway, Swans, though, on the road. They're going to be away, taking on Lincoln on Saturday. Kick-off of that match is at 3 o'clock. We've got more big tunes up next from Becky Hill.
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5: Good evening, hello again. I'm Jules Buckley. Still busy between Push and Llanelli, just around Coligsir Gar on Sandy Road, seeing one or two delays. West of Ponta de Dyce, the A48, busy both ways too. No issues though tonight on the Traffic Wales cameras for the M4 and between Pontarbrum and Carmarthen, the A48 coping well too. Just west of Kidwelly, the A477 looks busy both ways. And Vine Road in Johnston, seeing one or two delays too, both north and southbound. And that's your latest.
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0: Love that. I'm Sharni here with you on Drive. That is about it from me there this afternoon. I'll be back tomorrow from 3 with another big 5 more, of course, of the best music. Don't go anywhere, though. The Wyn Evans Happy Hour with Nathaniel Carr's Driving You Happy. He's up next.
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12: The top stories at this hour. The Bank of England's kept the cost of borrowing on hold at 3.75% but issued a warning about energy bills. It's predicting the Ofgem price cap could jump by 24% next year, which would add over £400 to the average household's annual bill in Britain. Police say the remains of a woman who disappeared nearly 7 years ago have been found in woodland in southwest London. The body of Joanna Sheen was discovered after the area was affected by a wildfire. A man been arrested. The King's confronted tech bosses with concerns about what he calls existential dangers if AI goes rogue. He's urged them to put safety first. Ireland's continuing its boycott of Eurovision. It's been confirmed it won't enter the song contest next year because of the involvement of Israel. And Lenny Kravitz is being made into a Barbie signature doll to mark the 65th anniversary of her male counterpart, Ken. The 62-year-old singer says it's an honour to be chosen as a Ken Bass.
13: Now for the news across South and West Wales. A Carmarthenshire man has been sentenced after 2 dogs in his care were found severely underweight, with one later found dead. Ricky James Kenneth Harrison from Dravac near Llan Dishill pleaded guilty to 2 animal welfare offences. He's been given a suspended sentence and banned from keeping animals for life. Leisure centres across Neath Port Talbot are set for £3.3 million of improvements. Aberavon could get a new Pilates studio, while Neath could get 2 paddle courts. Pontar Dowie Leisure Centre is also being considered for a £2 million redevelopment. Rail passengers in Bridgend are being urged to plan ahead as the railway to Cardiff closes this weekend. The line will be shut from early Saturday until Monday morning for track and maintenance work. 2 further weekend closures are planned over the coming weeks. And fancy braving the sea and then warming up in a sauna? A new facility is coming to the seafront at Dale after planners gave it the go-ahead.
14: Weather.
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13: A mixture of sunshine and showers heading into the early evening. Highs of 17 dropping to 12 overnight. That's the latest. I'm Josh Tate.
10: The Wynne Evans Happy Hour. With

Bruce Springsteen and Dancing in the Dark. You are listening to Wyn Evans' Happy Hour. How are you diddly doing today? Don't forget to join me on a Saturday and a Sunday as well. I'm on Dragon, Dragon Radio, 10 till 1, Saturday and Sunday, and you can join me there. Also, you can look me up online. I'm here, there, and everywhere. So, yeah, you can always find me. Yesterday, oh, God, I had one technical... While I was doing the show, I had one technical nightmare after another. You know what it's like when one thing goes wrong and then everything keeps going wrong? I could have wept yesterday. I was just here trying to do the show, trying to stay positive and happy because the show's called The Happy Hour and actually everything was going wonky. I couldn't believe it. Right, enough talk of that now. Here is...

Rio and Duran Duran. A friend has just sent me a picture, right? Said they went to a stag party the other night. And I said, oh, what was it like? And they went, oh, we went to see Magic Mike. Or a Magic Mike impersonator. I said, all right, any good? And she said, this was my daughter-in-law's reaction. And then you've just got this girl with her hand over her mouth going, I think we can all imagine what was going on there, can't we? Can't we? I mean, it's a career. I probably could have seen myself doing it at some point, but it never panned out for me in that way, and I don't mind. I don't mind that it never panned out, but you know. You know. Can you imagine? Can you imagine what that is like? I've never seen Magic Mike, and let me be clear with you now. I never want to see Magic Mike either.

0: Kim Wilde and kids in America. When stay in a hotel the other night, right? And you don't see this very often, do you? They didn't have a license. They didn't have a and they didn't really want you drinking there, right? But when you go and stay in a hotel, you need a drink. So I said, oh, look, would it be okay if I just brought a drink and just sat in the lobby? Or, you know, because I don't want to sit in my room all night. Anyway, they wouldn't let me. So what I did was I put my beer into a Coke bottle and I just sat there pretending to drink Coke all night. They must have been thinking, his Coke is right off. Looks absolutely minging. Anyway, they didn't say anything to me. They let me crack on with it. Well, I'm a rule breaker, aren't I? Have you ever broken the rules? Yeah, let me know. Send me a message now. 07740938500. Have you ever broken the rules? Yeah. Just a few times. Oh, God, it's got me to such trouble breaking the rules. Why can't I just shut up and sit in the corner and do nothing? Why do I have to go, oh, this looks like fun? And then they go, oh, well, don't do that, Wynn, otherwise somebody... And then I think, well, if you said don't do it, now I really, really have to do it. Right, Kevin, loads of music and one of your calls still to come.
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0: Abbott, Take a Chance on Me. You're listening to Wyn Evans's Happy Hour. We can have a bit of a key change now, a bit of a gear change rather, not a key change. A key change is something totally different. But this isn't a song, right, that you hear that much on the radio. Well, not on this radio station anyway, but it's German Irish, Sean.
1: Hello, Wyn. It's Sean, is. Can you play Nat King Cole singing Smile For Me, Please? It was written by Charlie Chaplin. Thank you.
0: Yeah, and so I thought, yeah, why not? I love that song. And so many people have sung it over the years, but Nat King Cole's smile is brilliant. And I hope it puts a smile on your face tonight, because it's superb.

0: Never too much, Luther Vandross. Right, I got this one, right? It's from Ohio State, and they were hosting their season opener. 100,000 fans packed into a stadium. For college football, that's mad, isn't it? And somewhere up in the steep seats, a squirrel decided to join the crowd. Right, chaos. Grown adults terrified, right? And their first move, offering pretzels to it, as you do. The squirrel wasn't having any of it, though, and dived under the bleachers, which is the stands, and so in stepped in Sergeant Eric Delbert of Perry Township Police. Off he goes, coaxes it out, scoops up the poor little overwhelmed thing, and takes it to the... takes it outside, lets it go. Whole rescue got caught on his body cam, so now he's a hero in the town. And Ohio State, yeah, well, they lost. So it wasn't the opening to the season that they wanted, that's for sure. This is Wyn Evans' Happy Hour.
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Ronan Keating, life is a roller coaster, and that is it from me for another day. I shall see you tomorrow on Friday for one last happy hour for this week. Join me 7 o'clock tomorrow. I'll see you then. Love you.

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